0: The Knights.
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0: Rock.
1: I'm on the night train.
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0: 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I'm talking about the imminent threat of nuclear war.
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Guns N' Roses with Paradise City on 98.5 The River. Welcome to Paradise. Another day hanging out with you here. I'm Carly in the studio. Tom Petty's on the way. Some White Stripes. And right now it's Fleetwood Mac.

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Your details are under the events tab. It's 985theriver.com. And right now, Steve Miller Band.

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